She will be the opening performer tomorrow night at the MTV Video Music Awards. Madonna also nominated for 11 awards. Snoop Dogg is the host. It's going to be a fun one tomorrow night, of course, on MTV. I'm Steve with Niall.

0: Minute by minute, I keep holding on. We're rolling on the weekend, Saturday the 26th. I am Steve. Hope you're having a great weekend. The nor'easter, jeez, 80,000 without power. And of course, high tide tonight, supposed to be even worse.
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0: Belinda Carlisle, Heaven is a Place on Earth. We've got Mariah coming up for your Saturday as we roll. Any college football today? Come back. Tennessee almost got Texas. Almost. Was good games.
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4: Here's the Metro News AccuWeather forecast. Tonight will bring partially cloudy skies with fog developing later on. The temperature will drop to 48 degrees. Moving on to tomorrow, expect a mix of sun and clouds with a high of 65. In the evening, the skies will turn cloudy with a chance of showers in some areas, followed by late night fog along with intermittent rain and drizzle. The low will be around 53 degrees. For weather anytime, download the AccuWeather app. For Metro News, I'm meteorologist Jason Caterina.
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0: think I may have to make a pina colada this weekend. I haven't had one in a little while. Rupert Holmes, Escape, the pina colada song. Mariah, Without You. I've not heard any reaction from Mariah about her record being broken. 22 weeks at number one, and that was just broken by Ella Langley this past week.
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There's Richard. Hold on to the Knights. Rumor is that when Rod Stewart comes back next summer to make up the dates that he has missed this year because of his heart procedure, that Richard Marx is going to come back and be the opener. I'm Steve. In the meantime, Richard's out doing his own thing. Here's Charlie. I'm a-

0: Kenny Loggins just got married this past summer. He's been with the same woman for a long, long time. Finally, at 78, he's like, hey, let's get married. So they eloped. Not just like, hey, let's get married. They sneaked off and did it. And then didn't tell anybody until about a week or two ago.
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0: thing that's me sometimes, just wasting away in Margaritaville, Jimmy Buffett. He was a hero of mine, Jimmy Buffett. Wintertime in the Rockies, summertime in the Keys, you know, hanging out, drinking margaritas, playing some tunes. It sounds about right for a life.
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3: Here's the Metro News AccuWeather forecast. Tonight will bring partially cloudy skies with fog developing later on. The temperature will drop to 48 degrees. Moving on to tomorrow, expect a mix of sun and clouds with a high of 65. In the evening, the skies will turn cloudy with a chance of showers in some areas, followed by late night fog along with intermittent rain and drizzle. The low will be around 53 degrees. For weather anytime, download the AccuWeather app. For Metro News, I'm meteorologist Jason Caterina.
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0: The ladies' night, Cool and the Gang, Great Big World with Christina Aguilera in there too. Farm Aid is going on today. All these years later, still happening. CNN is actually carrying 4 hours of Farm Aid live tonight, which is cool.
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0: There's the Karma Chameleon Culture Club. We've got Al B. Shore yet to come for your Saturday as we roll on the weekend. Last weekend of September. Man, I feel like September just kind of blew by. We have, I think it's a full moon tonight, right? Full moon.
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0: Stevie, Higher Love, he's going to tour with John Fogerty a bit in the next year or so. That'll be cool. I mean, who's the headliner there? Steve Winwood, right? I mean, Fogerty, CCR, Steve Winwood's got to be the headliner, though.
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3: Here's the Metro News AccuWeather forecast. Tonight will bring partially cloudy skies with fog developing later on. The temperature will drop to 48 degrees. Moving on to tomorrow, expect a mix of sun and clouds with a high of 65. In the evening, the skies will turn cloudy with a chance of showers in some areas, followed by late night fog along with intermittent rain and drizzle. The low will be around 53 degrees. For weather anytime, download the AccuWeather app. For Metro News, I'm meteorologist Jason Caterina.
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0: Gotta be. I heard that song earlier today. I was at the grocery store. I heard it playing in the background, and the clerk was dancing. Didn't think anyone was watching. And I looked over and literally was like, dun, dun, dun, had her groove on.
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0: Another one of the many number ones of Whitney Houston. They were just never on the charts as long as Ella Langley. She had, what, 7 number ones in a row, though. That's pretty impressive. Like every single number one. A couple of months go by, number one. Here's another one, number one.
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0: I just want to be your everything. Andy Gibb. We've got M5 on the way. Busy Saturday. College football. Farm Aid. Nor'easter. New Brad Pitt movie. I was just thinking about that Brad Pitt, because this one's about Brad and a dog saves his life. I was thinking about that Tarantino film that Brad Pitt was in, and that he had like a pit bull in that one, and that dog saved his life. It's like a thing for Brad Pitt, dog movies. Maybe they should redo Turner and Hooch.
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6: Here's the Metro News AccuWeather forecast. Tonight will bring partially cloudy skies with fog developing later on. The temperature will drop to 48 degrees. Moving on to tomorrow, expect a mix of sun and clouds with a high of 65. In the evening, the skies will turn cloudy with a chance of showers in some areas, followed by late night fog along with intermittent rain and drizzle. The low will be around 53 degrees. For weather anytime, download the AccuWeather app. For Metro News, I'm meteorologist Jason Catarina.
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0: I still can't believe those two were not together when they recorded that song, Patti LaBelle and Michael McDonald. He was in L.A., she was back east, and they, like, recorded, sent the tracks to the other studio, like, okay. And I don't know who did it first, like, if Patti LaBelle did it, and then they sent it to Michael McDonald, and he filled the background. I don't know.
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1: Here's the Metro News AccuWeather forecast. Overnight, expect partly cloudy skies with some fog developing and a low temperature of 49. Tomorrow, Sunday, anticipate a mix of sunshine and clouds with a high reaching 67. Sunday night will bring increasing cloud cover along with a chance of a shower in some areas early on, followed by late night fog and intermittent rain and drizzle with a low dropping to 54. For weather anytime, download the AccuWeather app. For Metro News, I'm meteorologist Jason Caterina.
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1: Here's the Metro News AccuWeather forecast. Overnight, expect partly cloudy skies with some fog developing and a low temperature of 49. Tomorrow, Sunday, anticipate a mix of sunshine and clouds with a high reaching 67. Sunday night will bring increasing cloud cover along with a chance of a shower in some areas early on, followed by late night fog and intermittent rain and drizzle with a low dropping to 54. For weather anytime, download the AccuWeather app. For Metro News, I'm meteorologist Jason Caterina.
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1: Here's the Metro News AccuWeather forecast. Overnight, expect partly cloudy skies with some fog developing and a low temperature of 49. Tomorrow, Sunday, anticipate a mix of sunshine and clouds with a high reaching 67. Sunday night will bring increasing cloud cover along with a chance of a shower in some areas early on, followed by late night fog and intermittent rain and drizzle with a low dropping to 54. For weather anytime, download the AccuWeather app. For Metro News, I'm meteorologist Jason Caterina.
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1: Here's the Metro News AccuWeather forecast. Overnight, expect partly cloudy skies with some fog developing and a low temperature of 49. Tomorrow, Sunday, anticipate a mix of sunshine and clouds with a high reaching 67.

0: Sunday night will bring increasing cloud cover along with a chance of a shower in some areas early on, followed by late night fog and intermittent rain and drizzle with a low dropping to 54. For weather anytime, download the AccuWeather app. For Metro News, I'm meteorologist Jason Caterina.
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2: Hey, this is Roger Taylor. 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
1: Here's the Metro News AccuWeather forecast. Overnight, expect partly cloudy skies with some fog developing and a low temperature of 49. Tomorrow, Sunday, anticipate a mix of sunshine and clouds with a high reaching 67. Sunday night will bring increasing cloud cover along with a chance of a shower in some areas early on, followed by late night fog and intermittent rain and drizzle with a low dropping to 54. For weather anytime, download the AccuWeather app. For Metro News, I'm meteorologist Jason Caterina.
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0: Melissa here with the crew from the 88th Mountain State Forest Festival, and we've got Jeff Skidmore with us today. Jeff, tell us a little bit about what's happening at the festival this week.
1: Got a lot of good shows coming up this year. Really looking forward to each and every one of them, as I always do. On Sunday night this year is our Elkins Got Talent. Once again, we're up to close to 10 contestants now, and we're still looking for contestants. Sure. So if anyone would like to enter, it's not too late. They can actually walk up to the stage until 6 o'clock and do their registration thing and get signed in. It's always a really great show. The crowd loves it. We always get a good turnout for that.
0: Mm-hmm.
1: And once again, that's on Sunday night.
0: Okay, and I'll be there too, hosting the event.
1: Yes, you will. I can't wait. You always do a great job for that.
0: Yes, thank you. Thank you. It's always a fun show. Last year's winner, oh man, he just blew it out of the water, didn't he? Wow.
1: Yeah, he sure did. No one was really expecting that at all.
0: No, not at all.
1: Even myself.
0: Mm-hmm.
1: I've been blown away like twice with the actual winners. Whenever we had the little girl that sang the opera before.
0: Oh, wow.
1: And she went on to be on television on the America's Got Talent show.
0: Really?
1: Yes, she did. So that was really a staple. And this was her first event that she actually won. This got her started. So I like to say we're the beginning of great things for some people.
0: Yeah, absolutely. Elkins Got Talent on Sunday at 7 o'clock, right? That's when the show starts.
1: That's correct. The show will be starting at 7 o'clock.
0: Thank you, Jeff, for stopping by and talking to us. We'll see you out and about at the 88th Mountain State Forest Festival.
1: I'm looking forward to seeing you.
0: Yes, thank you.
1: Thank you.
0: Smoke on the Water and the 88th Mountain State Forest Festival presents the Parade of Pets and Pet Show, Monday, September 28th at the Elkins High School Gymnasium. 12 categories to enter your pet in, including Best Rescue, Best Purebred, Best Costume, Celebrity Lookalike, Best Smile, Best Trick, Most Unusual Pet, Golden Gang, Best Strut, Eye Candy, Most Squishable Face, and Certified Cutie. 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
1: Here's the Metro News AccuWeather forecast. Overnight, expect partly cloudy skies with some fog developing and a low temperature of 49. Tomorrow, Sunday, anticipate a mix of sunshine and clouds with a high reaching 67. Sunday night will bring increasing cloud cover along with a chance of a shower in some areas early on, followed by late night fog and intermittent rain and drizzle with a low dropping to 54. For weather anytime, download the AccuWeather app. For Metro News, I'm meteorologist Jason Caterina.
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2: Hello again and welcome to American Top 40. My name's Casey Kasem and I'm all set to count down the biggest hits in the USA. First off, I want to say thank you to Charlie Van Dyke for taking care of the countdown last week. Every week, Billboard magazine checks radio stations and record stores across the land to find the 100 most popular songs. We take the 40 off the top and count them down to number one. Let's warm up with a recap of last week's top three. Last week's number three song was this poppin' hit.

The number three song in the land last week, She Bop by Cyndi Lauper. I'm Casey Kasem. This is American Top 40, and we're reviewing last week's top three.

Englishman, John Waite, and Missing You. The number two song last week on American Top 40. I'm Casey Kasem. We're recapping last week's top three. And the smash at number one was this song.

0: What's Love Got to Do With It by Tina Turner, the number one song in the USA last week. It's been at number one for 3 weeks now. Does it hold on to the top spot? We'll find out at the end of this week's survey. I'm Casey Kasem. This is American Top 40, and our countdown begins in a moment.
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0: I'm Casey Kasem. Here come the 40 most popular songs in the nation.
1: Number 40.
0: Leading off the survey is the latest hit by Sheena. Not Sheena of the Jungle, but Sheena of Scotland. This is her ninth top 40 hit here in America, and it debuts at number 40 this week. Sheena Easton with Strut.

5-year-old Sheena Easton debuting at number 40 with her latest hit titled Strut. I'm Casey Kasem. This is American Top 40 in Hollywood. And here's another debut, the first solo hit for former Styx member Dennis DeYoung. He comes in at number 39 with Desert Moon. Is this

0: Dennis DeYoung of Styx on American Top 40. His first big solo hit comes in at number 39, a debut song, and it's titled Desert Moon. As the countdown continues,
1: Casey's Coast to Coast.
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0: 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From his album, 1100 Bel Air Place, currently in the top 10 on the album chart, here's Julio Iglesias in his duet with Diana Ross at number 38 with All of You.

0: Joe Iglesias and Diana Ross on American Top 40. Their first chart single together falls from 25 to 38 in the countdown. All of you. There's an English superstar in the survey who does part-time work. The same kind of work done by Kenny Rogers, Willie Nelson, and Brooke Shields. All because of a man named Strauss. Details coming up.
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0: Billboard ranks them and AT40 counts them down. I'm Casey Kasem.
1: Number 37.
0: Climbing two notches with his fourth Top 40 hit here in the USA, Englishman Billy Idol, Flesh for Fantasy.

Survey song number 37, moving up two notches, second week in the countdown. Flesh for Fantasy, Billy Idol on American Top 40. Now we're up to the superstar who's done the same kind of part-time work as Kenny Rogers, Willie Nelson, and Deborah Harry of Blondie. He's Elton John. And when I add Brooke Shields to that list, you know it isn't a singing job they have in common. What they all do or have done is to sell blue jeans. Both Willie Nelson and Kenny Rogers have their own line of jeans. Brooke Shields became very well known for the magazine and television ads that she did for Calvin Klein jeans. And Deborah Harry, when she was singing with Blondie, advertised a Gloria Vanderbilt line of jeans. For years, blue jeans have been a fashion statement here in the USA and around the world for that matter. New brands seem to appear every day. But when Levi Strauss made and sold that first pair of jeans 130 years ago, it wasn't to somebody looking for fashion. The first person to wear a pair of jeans was a California gold miner who needed a rugged pair of work pants that wouldn't rip when he stuffed tools and nuggets into the pockets. Jeans have come a long way since then. And the latest superstar to endorse a pair is Elton John for Sasson Jeans. He's even changed the line of his song, Sad Songs Say So Much, to Sasson's Say So Much. And that company is sponsoring Elton's current concert tour. They've got him all sewed up. At number 36 this week with his current hit, Elton John with Who Wears These Shoes?

0: These Shoes. Debuted last week at number 40, now at number 36 in our survey. Elton John, one of 12 foreign acts in our countdown this week, as the countdown continues.
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0: We're coming to you from Hollywood. Here's a superstar we heard back at number 38 singing a duet on All of You with Julio Iglesias. She comes in now at number 35 with a solo.

0: Diana Ross on American Top 40, debuting at number 35, her 51st Top 40 hit, Swept Away. A listener wants to know, who are the top foreign artists on the American charts from countries where the main language is not English? Well, the top five foreigners alphabetically are ABBA, Dick Hames, Burt Kempfert, Sergio Mendes, and Prez Prado. We'll match them up with their native countries in just a few minutes.
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0: I'm Casey Kasem. Three songs debuted this week, so three songs fell out. Round and Round by Rat, I Can Dream About You by Dan Hartman, and Leave a Tender Moment Alone by Billy Joel. Those are the three songs that fell out of the countdown this week. Now, here's a song that holds at number 34, the current hit by Spandau Ballet from London. Here's Only When You Leave.

Number 34, second week in a row, fourth week in the countdown. Spandau Ballet and Only When You Leave. Now on American Top 40, let's answer that question about foreign acts on the U.S. charts. A listener here in Los Angeles, Jose Torres, wants to know what foreign artists from non-English-speaking countries have been most successful on the American charts. Well, our AT40 researchers went back to the beginning of the Billboard charts in 1940, and they came up with the top five. The top five foreign acts from countries where the main language is not English are these. From number five to number one. Fifth place, orchestra leader Bert Kempfert from Germany. Fourth place, Sergio Mendes from Brazil. In third place, orchestra leader Prez Prado, born in Cuba. In second place is the Swedish group ABBA, one of whose members is Norwegian. And in first place is that great balladeer of the 1940s, Dick Hames, who was born in Buenos Aires, Argentina. And there you have them, Jose, the five foreign acts from non-English-speaking countries who've been the most successful on American charts. Bert Kempfert of Germany, Sergio Mendes from Brazil, Prez Prado from Cuba, the group ABBA from Sweden, and Dick Hames at number one from Argentina. Thanks for your letter. Now, on with the countdown.

0: At number 33, moving up two notches, third week in the countdown, a song written by Rick Springfield. He co-produced it with Bill Drescher. It's from the Hard to Hold soundtrack, and it's called Bop Till You Drop. I'm Casey Kasem. This is American Top 40 in Hollywood. We're counting down the week's 40 biggest singles, and we're 32 hits away from the number one song in the USA. We'll continue in a moment, so stay right where you are.
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3: W-E-L-K. Now, here's an extra from September 22nd, 1984. It's a song that brought Chaka Khan back to the top 40 after a near six-year break. Here's I Feel For You.
4: Chaka Khan. Chaka Khan. Chaka Khan. Chaka Khan.

0: written by Prince. That's I Feel For You by Chaka Khan. A classic American Top 40 extra from 1984.
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3: This is American Top 40 in Hollywood. I'm Casey Kasem. We're counting down the 40 biggest hits in the nation the way they're ranked on Billboard's Pop Singles chart. And the countdown continues.
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3: John Cafferty and the Beaver Brown Band climb five notches this week with their first Top 40 hit, On the Dark Side.

0: the Dark Side. John Cafferty and the Beaver Brown Band moving from 37 to 32 in our countdown, second week in the survey. Coming up, a long-distance dedication from a young man in Canada to a girl who came into his life quite mysteriously and is still a mystery.
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0: I'm Casey Kasem.
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0: Back in July, Rod Stewart peaked at number 6 with his song Infatuation. This week, his follow-up climbs 5 notches to number 31. Rod Stewart with Some Guys Have All the Luck.

Camouflage, that's Rod Stewart with his 20th Top 40 hit. Some guys have all the luck. This is American Top 40. My name's Casey Kasem. Now we're up to our long-distance dedication. And it's from a young man in Canada whose story is so unusual that we telephoned his home in Swan River, Manitoba, and his father told us that Pedro's letter makes a long story short, but that's what happened. Here's what Pedro writes. Dear Casey, I'm 19 years old and I owe a lot to a certain person. About 5 months ago, I was involved in an auto accident and I was confined to a wheelchair. The doctors and specialists all said I may be able to walk again if I tried hard enough. I was too scared, so I sat around the house feeling sorry for myself. 2 months ago, my father found a girl of 16 in the loft of our barn. Well, we took her in. She refused to tell us her name, so we just called her Mystery. Mystery and I became good friends. She kept after me to try to walk. I wouldn't listen. We have a pool out back of our house, but Mystery told me she couldn't swim. One day we were out by the pool, and Mystery slipped and fell into the pool. Without a thought, I jumped into the pool after her. But she wasn't in trouble. "You did it," Mystery yelled. "You can walk." I was shocked, but I was so angry at Mystery for doing that intentionally. She tried to apologize, but I just yelled at her, "Get out of here. Just stay out of my life." The next morning, Mystery was gone. We looked for her, but it was useless. I was so sorry for those things that I said to her. I realized when she left how much she meant to me and how much I loved her. She's out there somewhere with her portable radio. So, Casey, will you please play a song for Mystery? Thank you. Pedro del Rivas Santo. Pedro, here's your long-distance dedication.

0: 1982. That's Chicago's number one song, Hard to Say I'm Sorry. A long-distance dedication from Pedro in Manitoba to a runaway teenage girl he knew only by the name Mystery. We're counting down now in American Top 40 to the latest hit by the Pointer Sisters. I'm so excited. The exact same record they already hit with 2 years ago. In the rock era, several singles have hit the top 40 twice, but only one hit number one both times. Details coming up. Casey's Coast to
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1: 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Here's Peebo Bryson, the balladeer originally from Greenville, South Carolina, now living in Atlanta. His song drops 9 notches to number 30 this week, If Ever You're in My Arms Again.

number 30, falling 9 notches with If Ever You're in My Arms Again. Now on AT40, we're up to a hit by the Pointer Sisters, a hit called I'm So Excited, a record that's now made the top 40 two times. That brings the total for the rock era to 11 different records, hitting the 40, then dropping off the charts, then coming back sometime later and hitting the 40 again. Now, we're not counting Christmas hits because their seasonal appeal puts them in a special category. Here's our list of the records we have included. First, there's the Bill Haley classic, Rock Around the Clock. Then, the Jamies hit twice with Summertime, Summertime. The Wailers hit a couple of times with Tall, Cool One. Don Costa hit the top 40 twice with Never on Sunday. Bobby Boris Pickett did it twice with The Monster Mash. The Safaris hit twice with Wipeout. And the Beach Boys did it with Surfin' USA. The band Cream hit twice with Sunshine of Your Love. Judy Collins had Send in the Clowns. And then there's the only record to make the top 40 twice and hit number one both times. It first hit number one in 1960, then fell completely off the chart, and returned in 1962 to move up the charts and hit number one for a second time. And that's Chubby Checker's The Twist. Now that's a total of 10 recordings to hit the top 40 twice. The 11th one did it 2 weeks ago. 2 years ago in 1982, it first hit at number 30. Now, the record has returned to the top 40, climbing four notches this week to number 29. Here are the Pointer Sisters with I'm So Excited.

The Pointer Sisters on American Top 40, third week in the countdown, now at number 29, moving up four notches. I'm so excited. Here's the latest hit by a band from London who have hit the top 40 four times since 1982 with Saved by Zero, One Thing Leads to Another, The Sign of Fire, and the song at number 28 this week. Here's the

0: The Fix from England with Are We Ourselves from the LP Phantoms. It moves four notches to number 28 in the survey. 27 big ones to number one as the countdown rolls on.
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0: 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AT40 counts them down.
1: Number 27.
0: Here's a song written by Lindsey Buckingham and co-produced by Lindsey. He also plays all the instruments on this song except for the bass guitar. And, of course, he does the singing. Lindsey Buckingham at number 27 with Go Insane.

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At number 26 on American Top 40, we have Donna Summer's remake of the Drifters classic, There Goes My Baby.

0: Four Notches with the Drifters remake, There Goes My Baby, produced by Michael Omardian. 25 big ones to number one, and the countdown rolls on.
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3: AT40 originates in Hollywood. I'm Casey Kasem. 2 years ago, a number two smash called Gloria was on the charts. It was the first of five top 40 hits in a row for Laura Branigan. Her fifth is at number 25, The Lucky One.

0: Laura Branigan on American Top 40 at number 25, moving up four notches with her fifth consecutive Top 40 hit, The Lucky One. A few weeks ago, we listed all the Top 40 songs whose titles consist only of numerals. Wrong. Not all. We missed a number-titled song of last year by the hottest recording act on the charts today. Details and his latest hit are coming up.
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0: I'm Casey Kasem. Here's the fourth Top 40 hit for a man who was born and raised in Boston and currently hangs his hat in New York City.

Squire from the LP Signs of Life, Rock Me Tonight, falling from 16 to 24, 11th week in the countdown. A few weeks ago, when Rick James's hit song 17 was in the countdown, we listed all the top 40 hits in the rock era, whose titles are written completely in numerals. Songs like 99 by Toto, or 1098 by Face to Face, or 123 by Len Barry. I named 9 of those all numeral title songs, and Rick James's 17 was the 10th. Well, we missed one. But at least one listener didn't. That's Chris Stastoli in Verona, Virginia. And Chris was kind enough to write and tell us. The song we missed, whose title consisted only of numerals, made it to number 12 last year. And it was by the man who's the hottest act on the charts today. Here's a piece of that song ending with the title.

From 1983, that's 1999. One of 11 top 40 songs during the rock era whose titles consist only of numerals, no letters. And it's by the hottest act happening on the music and movie scene these days. He's starring in a big hit film, and his soundtrack album from it is currently at number one on the album chart. He's Prince of Minneapolis. And from his number one album, Purple Rain, here's his recent number one song. It's at number 23 this week on American Top 40. Chris D'Astoli, thank you again for your letter. Here now, When Doves Cry.

The oldest record in the countdown. It's been around for 16 weeks, and five of those weeks, it went to number one. Prince on American Top 40 from the LP Purple Rain, When Doves Cry. Here's the Englishman who was born in Trinidad, Billy Ocean, with a song that's currently at number one on the Billboard Soul chart. Billy Ocean and Caribbean Queen.

0: Ocean and Caribbean Queen. From the LP, suddenly, he's at number 22, moving up six notches. I'm Casey Kasem. This is AT40 in Hollywood. We're counting down the week's 40 biggest hits, and we're 21 hits away from number one. We'll continue in a moment.
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5: 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It's a song whose video featured Richard Fairbrass of Right Said Fred, who would reach number one more than 7 years later with I'm Too Sexy. This is David Bowie with Blue Jeans.

0: On his way to number 8, that's David Bowie with a classic AT40 Extra from 1984. 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
3: 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I'm Casey Kasem, and the countdown continues.
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3: Up two notches, here's Twisted Sister with a song that's become an in-concert anthem for all their fans.

We're Not Gonna Take It. The five-man band from the New York City area formed back in 1976 sang it. Twisted Sister at number 21, moving up two notches. From Hollywood, this is Casey Kasem. The countdown doesn't stop till we get to number one. At number 20, falling nine notches this week, here's the Canadian from Montreal, Corey Hart and Sunglasses at Night.

0: The first chart single and a recent top 10 record by Corey Hart out of Canada. He's at number 20 this week, falling 9 notches with a song he wrote titled Sunglasses at Night, as the countdown continues.
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0: I'm Casey Kasem. Here's a supergroup who've been charting now for 15 years. Their earlier hits include number one smashes like I Want You Back and I'll Be There. Later hits include Dancing Machine and Shake Your Body Down to the Ground. The current hit by these brothers climbs 3 notches to number 19 with lead vocals by Michael and Jermaine Jackson, The Jacksons with Torture.

0: Survey song number 19, moving up three notches, fifth week in the countdown. The Jacksons and Torture from their LP, Victory. A listener in Alabama is wondering whatever happened to that popular disco act called The Village People. Well, we went looking and found that The Village People have gone through a lot of changes. They've even tried going new wave. Details coming up.
1: The hits from coast to coast.
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0: These are the most popular songs in the land as ranked by Billboard magazine. After 2 weeks at number 12, the first solo hit for Peter Wolf drops to number 18.

0: top 40 at number 18, falling six notches with his first solo chart single. It's Lights Out. Now, let's find out whatever happened to the village people. That's what listener Amanda Ray in Cottonwood, Alabama wrote in to ask about. So, we checked it out. Back in the late 70s, the village people were riding high on the top of the disco wave. They broke into the top 40 with Macho Man. Then followed that with two more danceable novelty hits, a number two smash called YMCA, and a number three hit called In the Navy. And their high-energy shows and individual costumes where they dress like an Indian, a construction worker, a cowboy, a biker, a soldier, and a policeman had them filling concert arenas around the country. But by the early 80s, the disco craze was on the wane, and the novelty of the village people began to wear off. They starred in a movie called Can't Stop the Music. It wasn't successful. So the village people tried a change of image. They adopted a sort of new wave, new romantic image, dressing in bright exotic costumes reminiscent of Adam Ant, and wearing lots of strange white face makeup and eyeshadow. They recorded a new album called Renaissance, but that image didn't work for them. Few weeks ago, we spoke to the management of the village people, and they told us there were still three original members of the group left. Alex Briley, the GI, Felipe Rose, the Indian, and Glenn Hughes, the biker. And they said the village people are currently in England recording a new album where they're going back to their original sound and their original image, only not quite as wild as they used to be. And that's what happened to the village people. And the countdown continues on American Top 40.
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0: The five-man San Francisco band Night Ranger move up two notches with When You Close Your Eyes.

0: Night Ranger on American Top 40 from the LP Midnight Madness. When you close your eyes. 8th week in the survey, moving up 2 notches to number 17. 16 big ones to number 1 as the countdown continues.
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0: Every week, American Top 40 is heard in the 50 states and around the world on great radio stations like B98, KPBZ, Kalispell, Montana, K100, Hopkinsville, Kentucky, and commercial radio, Hong Kong. Here's the 24-year-old singer born and raised in Detroit, lives in New York City now, bills herself by her first name only, Madonna. She climbs 8 notches to number 16 with Lucky Star.

fourth week in the countdown. Now at number 16, moving up 8 notches, Madonna. She sang it and she wrote it. Lucky Star. Every week, based on Billboard's national survey of record sales and radio station airplay, we count down the most popular songs in America. My name's Casey Kasem, and the countdown doesn't stop till we get to number one. Here's Jermaine Jackson at number 15 again this week with Dynamite.

0: Jermaine Jackson on American Top 40 at number 15, same position as last week with Dynamite from the LP, Jermaine Jackson. We're counting down to the recent number one smash, whose music video has more guest celebrities on camera than any other video we've seen. And each celebrity speaks the same dialogue. One word. Details coming up.
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12: Here's the band from Chicago, based in Los Angeles for the past 15 years. They're the supergroup Chicago, and they have 5 number one albums to prove it. Up 6 notches with Hard Habit to Break.

Chicago at number 14 with their 25th top 40 hit. It's Hard Habit to Break. Now, we're up to the recent number one song, whose music video is the most star-studded video we've seen yet. In this video, there are guest appearances by more than a dozen stars of television, the movies, and pop music. And how do these celebrities get into the video? Well, the artist whose song it is just asked some of his show business neighbors and acquaintances if they wanted to have some fun. And the ones who said yes and appear in the video are, in order of appearance, Chevy Chase, Irene Cara, comedian John Candy, TV star Melissa Gilbert, musician Ollie Brown, actor Jeffrey Tambor from Hill Street Blues, actor George Wendt from Cheers, writer and comedian Al Franken, Danny DeVito of Taxi, Carly Simon, Peter Falk, and Terry Garr. And these celebrities all say just one word in the video. The same word. A word that was number one for 3 weeks. This week, it's a number 13 in the countdown. Here's Ray Parker Jr. with the Smash title song from the Smash hit movie, Ghostbusters.

0: ain't afraid of no ghosts. Ray Parker Jr. on American Top 40 at number 13, falling four notches with the recent number one song, Ghostbusters. Last year, the rock and roll wedding of 1983 was held in New York City. It was rock star studded. The best man was Bruce Springsteen, and the minister was the rock and roll legend who became famous singing Wop Bop a Loo Wop, a Wop Bam Boom. Details coming up.
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0: Once a week with AT40, and you know how your favorite songs are doing across the USA. Like the recent number three smash by superstar Lionel Richie. At number 12 this week, here's Stuck on You.

Lionel Richie with a pop, soul, and country hit. At number 12 this week, falling 7 notches, Stuck on You. Now on American Top 40, the story of the rock and roll wedding of last year. The wedding was held in New York City. The groom was a rock guitarist, Stephen Van Zandt, who's a former member of Bruce Springsteen's E Street Band. The bride was Maureen Santoro, a former dancer with the New York City Ballet. And the best man was the boss himself, Bruce Springsteen. You see, besides playing in Bruce's band, Steve Van Zandt has been friends with Bruce for more than 20 years. So, who else would he ask to be his best man? But that's not all there was to this wedding. The presiding minister is a real legend. The man who became famous singing hits like Tutti Frutti and Good Golly Miss Molly, the great Little Richard. And this was the first wedding Little Richard performed as a minister. And the word is that his performance was every bit as flamboyant as his rock and roll days. Addressing the bride and groom, he said, "Now, Maureen, will your smile be your man's greeting card whenever he comes home?" And on the wedding went. Bruce Springsteen says he kind of got that long, tall Sally tone in his voice near the end. Among the guests at the wedding were film director Martin Scorsese and 1960s singing star Gary U.S. Bonds. And right after the ceremony, the bridal couple were serenaded by 60s recording star Percy Sledge, who sang his number one smash of 1966, the classic When a Man Loves a Woman. It was a real soulful rock and roll wedding all around. The best man for newlyweds Maureen and Stephen Van Zandt is in our countdown this week. Here's Bruce, I've Got the Ring Springsteen at number 11 with Cover Me.

0: Bruce Springsteen on American Top 40, his follow-up to Dancing in the Dark, this week at number 11, moving up three notches. Cover Me from the LP Born in the USA. My name's Casey Kasem. This is American Top 40. Our countdown of the most popular hits in the USA continues in a moment. We have the 10 biggest hits coming right up.
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3: Now on with our countdown to the 40 biggest hits in the USA. I'm Casey Kasem, this is American Top 40, and we're on our way to the number one song in the land.
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with the first of the 10 hottest songs in the USA this week. They move up 3 notches with Cruel Summer. This next song makes the biggest move within the countdown, leaping a powerful 9 notches to number 9. It's the latest smash by superstar Stevie Wonder. I just called to say I love you.

0: biggest moving record within the countdown from the LP The Woman in Red soundtrack, Stevie Wonder, and I Just Called to Say I Love You. It moves 9 notches to number 9 in our countdown. Coming up, a long-distance dedication from a boy in Texas who was under peer pressure to do what he felt was wrong.
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0: AT40 originates in Hollywood. Moving up 2 notches, here's the first hit song for singer and percussionist Sheila E., originally from Oakland, California. She's at number 8 with the title song from her album, The Glamorous Life.
1: Hey!

0: it, co-produced it, and she sings it. The Glamorous Life by Sheila E. 10th week in the countdown, it moves from number 10 to number 8. This is American Top 40 in Hollywood. I'm Casey Kasem. Now, we're up to our long-distance dedication. This one has a bittersweet quality to it. It's from a young man in San Antonio, Texas, who had an experience that hurt, but left him feeling good about himself. He writes, "Dear Casey, just about a year ago, some swimmers from Houston came to train with our club. My teammates and I were excited about that. Things went great until, on the third day, most of the other guys decided to cut practice. The plan was to go out, drink some beer, and see a few movies. I knew down deep that it was not right. It finally came to the point where I was the only person against going. Although it was hard to say no, I somehow did it. As a result, the guys from Houston, along with my teammates, hurt me. Not physically, but by destroying something of mine. It may sound silly because it was only a towel, but I was proud of it because on that towel was the name of our team. It had been a gift from my brother, and my teammates knew how much I treasured it. I became very depressed during the days that followed, and I contemplated quitting swimming. But it was at this time I heard a song that helped me realize I had nothing to be ashamed of. Casey, would you please play for all the other people out there who try to resist peer pressure the song My Way? It's my hope that they will come to understand that the decisions they make are the right ones. Signed, Scott." Okay, Scott, here's your long-distance dedication.
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0: from 1977, that's Elvis Presley with My Way, a long-distance dedication from Scott in San Antonio to anybody who's ever been pressured to do what he knew was not right. And the countdown continues on American Top 40.
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0: Shooting at the Walls of Heartache. Here's Scandal featuring Patti Smyth. They climb a notch with The Warrior.

0: Scandal featuring Patti Smyth, The Warrior on American Top 40 at number 7, moving up a notch, third week in the top 10. A listener in the Philippines wants to know if any Oriental performers have ever hit our top 40. The answer is yes. A lot of Asian artists have hit the top 40. Singers and musicians with racial origins in China, Japan, and the Philippines. Details coming up.
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0: 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Holding at number 6 this week, here's the current hit by Huey Lewis and the News, If This Is It.

0: number six again this week. Huey Lewis and the News on American Top 40 with If This Is It. Now, let's answer that question about Oriental artists on the American charts. A listener in the Philippines, Vernon Tapala, in Quezon City, wants to know if Oriental singers or musicians have ever hit our top 40. The answer is yes. At least three Asian nations have put their sons and daughters on our record surveys. From the Philippines came the Rockefellers, a father and his four sons who hit the top 40 with a song called Killer Joe. The San Francisco group Fanny consists of four women, two of whom are of Filipino descent. And Asian American Larry Ramos of the Association is part Filipino and part Chinese. Also of Chinese descent is one half the comedy team of Cheech and Chong, Chinese American Tommy Chong. One of Air Supply's lead guitarists, Rex Go, is also Chinese. And so are the two women and six men who backed up Liz Damon in the Orient Express. Japanese star Kyu Sakamoto had a number one song in the U.S. called Sukiyaki. Also from Japan was the female duo called Pink Lady. An American woman from Hawaii who was part Japanese hit number one with If I Can't Have You, Yvonne Elliman. And the most famous of all Asians or artists of Asian descent to make the top 40 is the widow of Beatle John Lennon, Japanese-American Yoko Ono. She performed on some hits with John, billed as the Plastic Ono Band. And there's your answer, Vernon. We've had artists in the top 40 who are Oriental or of Oriental descent from China, Japan, and the Philippines. Thanks for sending in the question. Now, on with the countdown.
1: Number five.
0: Moving up two notches with their big hit ballad, here are the Boston Cars with Drive.

0: Who's going to pay attention to your dreams? Who's going to plug their ears when you scream? From the LP Heartbeat City, that's Drive by the Cars. At number 5, moving up 2 notches as the countdown continues.
1: The hits from coast to coast.
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10: These are the most popular songs in the USA. After 3 weeks at number one, this song drops to number four. What's Love Got to Do With It? By Tina Turner.

Carter, after three consecutive weeks at number one, falls to number four in our survey with What's Love Got to Do with It? Now, as we get set to hear the three biggest hits in the land, let's check out the top of Billboard's other charts. Number one on the album chart is Purple Rain by Prince. Number one on the country chart, Let's Chase Each Other Around the Room by Merle Haggard. Number one on the soul chart, Caribbean Queen by Billy Ocean. And at the number three spot for the third straight week, here's Cyndi Lauper. She bopped.

0: At number three for a third week in a row, She Bop by Cyndi Lauper. Nowadays, it's common for a band seeking a recording contract to submit a videotape of themselves instead of an audio tape. Well, there's a man in the survey who led the first band ever to do that. An English band who in 1976 got their first contract through a video demo. Details and his number one solo hit are coming up.
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8: 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From 1984, here's a duo who first hit the Billboard Hot 100 with Bad Boys in 1983. But this would become their first top 40 hit and their first number one. Wake Me Up Before You Go-Go by Wham.

0: 2 weeks away from reaching the countdown. That's Wham! With Wake Me Up Before You Go-Go, a classic AT40 Extra from 1984. American
1: Top 40. I'm Casey Kasem. From the number one album in the land, Purple Rain, here's Prince climbing two notches with Let's Go Crazy.

tell you, there's something else. The afterworld. A world of never-ending happiness. You can always see the sun. Day or night.

Number two in our countdown, Let's Go Crazy by Prince and the Revolution. Now, we're up to the new number one song on American Top 40 and the story of the first band to get a recording contract with a video demo. You know, these days it's pretty common for a band seeking a recording contract to submit a video as well as an audio demo of their songs. Some bands submit only a video. Well, someone had to do it first. It happened in 1976 in London. The band who did it were The Babies. It wasn't something they consciously planned from the start. It was more of an act of desperation. The former lead singer and bass player told us, "No one was interested in us. We couldn't get signed because they'd hear the name Babies and think we were like Mickey Mouse and his friends, you know, Pluto and Donald. They wouldn't even listen to a band called The Babies." End of quote. Well, the Babies teamed up with producer Mike Mansfield and filmed themselves performing their songs. And they submitted that video demo on a video cassette to Chrysalis Records. The label executives heard and saw what the Babies were all about. A bona fide rock band. They liked what they heard and saw and signed them up. Well, the Babies had 8 chart hits and 3 top 40s. Then in 1981, the group broke up. But they blazed a trail as the first band to get a recording contract because of a video demo. The former leader, bassist, and lead singer of the Babies is in our countdown with his first top 40 solo hit. And this week, that top 40 solo hit becomes number one. The new number one song in the USA is by a former member of the Babies, John Waite. And the song is Missing You.

0: John Waite on American Top 40 with the new number one song in the USA, Missing You. And there you have them, the 40 most popular records in America, determined by Billboard magazine for the week ending September 22nd, 1984. American Top 40 is produced in Hollywood by ABC Watermark. Executive producer, Tom Rounds. Producer, Don Bastani. With Merrill Schindler, Matt Wilson, Daryl Morton, Dana Schwarzwalder, Joel Salkowitz, Alan Kaltman, Gaia Oki, Mike Williams, Stu Jacobs, and Ron Shapiro. I'm Casey Kasem. Join me next week, and again, we'll count down the 40 most popular songs in the USA. Till then, keep your feet on the ground and keep reaching for the stars.
1: 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Special thanks to Kalila Dawkins, Rob Durkee, Pete Battistini, Scott Lakefield, Mike Savage, Michael Cross, Dave Nunez, and of course, the legend where the countdown began, Casey Kasem.

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3: I pity the fool. Just say no. What you talking about, Willis? Where's the beef? Sounds like the 80s. I prefer it. I want my MTV. Myself, you know. It's Nina Blackwood back again with the revenge of Absolutely 80s. This week, a rocker falls for a girl on the telephone. And for 8 months, he never even saw her. The number one tune in the Total Recall Top 5 will send shockwaves through your brain as I snap you back to your prom. And a lone gunman rises from the grave. Plus Jake Isles, Loverboy Huey Lewis, The Motels, and your requests. Right now, Brian Adams has a little bit of heaven for you on Absolutely 80s.

0: tossed around and sometimes broken. Promises, promises. Naked eyes on Absolutely 80s. I'm Nina Blackwood, and you can tap into 866-80s toll free. And I happen to have a call right here. Hello.
1: Hi, my name is Gail. I'm calling from Harmony, Minnesota. Not the rhythm, but the harmony. And we listen to DC 100.5 out of Decorah, Iowa. And the song we want to request is What About Me by Moving Pictures. We like it because it's a real whiny song, and we hear a lot of whiners up here. If you could play that, we'd love it. Thanks.
0: Well, thank you very much for calling in. Good request from One Hit Wonders. A hail from San Diego, California. Moving Pictures on Absolutely 80s.

0: on Absolutely 80s. I'm Nina Blackwood. Anyway, Madonna is up and a member of Loverboy reveals a dark secret next.
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1: 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It's Nina Blackwood's Absolutely 80s.

Madonna by request on Absolutely 80s. I'm Nina Blackwood. Loverboy Scott Smith has said that this was a long time coming. Ask Any Girl was the title way back when, and no matter how hard they tried, nothing the band laid to tape worked out. For a fresh perspective, they brought in Jonathan Cain of Journey for some pointers, and it blossomed into This Could Be the Night. Loverboy on Absolutely 80s.

As you remember, Madonna popped up in both Playboy and Penthouse in the 80s. And ever wonder what it would feel like to see someone you knew in a dirty magazine? Well, so did the Jake Isles Band. Centerfold, an absolute.

0: Jake Osmond and Centerfold on Absolutely 80s. I'm Nina Blackwood. Duran Duran is up and some police action in the cult classic. And no, I don't mean the band.
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3: 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Forget-

Where some like it hot, the rain is purple, and it's okay to wear your sunglasses at night. Nina Blackwood's Absolutely 80s.

Absolute 80s. I'm Nina Blackwood. Al DeBarge is back in the news, but not in a good way. He was arrested on a domestic violence charge, and I think the guys need to get back to work and stop messing around. Here's Rhythm of the Night, Al DeBarge and Family. Today is called Classic on Absolute

0: question. Tell me what's on your mind, huh? 866-80s, we just translated. 866-344-4843. This is Absolutely 80s. I'm Nina Blackwood. More music on the way.
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1: 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Counting them down in order. It's Nina Blackwood's Total Recall Top 5.
0: This is Absolutely 80s. I'm Nina Blackwood, and it was this very week of 81 that the body of Lee Harvey Oswald was dug up from the grave. Why? The English writer Michael Eddowes had been pushing the theory that the body inside actually belonged to a Soviet spy who had assumed Oswald's identity. So Oswald's wife, who had had enough, exhumed him. And an autopsy confirmed that it indeed was Oswald buried under his little grassy knoll. Oh, boy. Well, number five, Journey had one for that poor writer. Who's crying now? On the Absolutely 80s Total Recall Top 5.
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I'm Nina Blackwood, and these were the top 5 songs on your radio this very week of 1981. And while Chariots of Fire was lighting up the theaters, Tom Petty and Stevie Nicks were lighting up the charts at number 3. Ah, one of my favorites. Stop Dragging My Heart Around on the Absolutely 80s Total Recall

Blast from the past. Juice Newton at number two on the Absolutely 80s Total Recall Top 5. I'm Nina Blackwood. And now the most successful Motown single of all time, even the most successful soundtrack single at that point. And hey, add most successful duet to that list as well. And let us not forget how it infected every single dance or prom you went to in the entire decade. Well, what am I talking about? Franco Zeffirelli was looking for a beautiful instrumental theme for his new film. Lionel Richie had something for him, but when he heard it, Zeffirelli then told him he wanted lyrics and also to make it into a duet. Having chosen Diana Ross as the other half, they quickly found that their schedule was impossible. But the two did find 2 hours of time from 3:30 to 5:30 in the morning at a studio in Reno, and they got the thing done. I guess it was worth squeaking out that time, because it is the number one song this very week from 1981, and it stayed that way for 9 more weeks after that. Here is Endless Love, number one on the Absolutely 80s Total Recall Top 5.

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1: It's one place where your stonewashed jeans still fit. 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

Blackwood. Level 42 was not sure that this song was good enough for the album that they were working on, as it had a more commercial sound and slicker production than their previous stuff. But you know what? It became their first and biggest hit in America. The album has now sold over 3 million copies worldwide and had a 72-week stay on the U.S. charts. The song was even acknowledged at the 1991 BMI Awards for 1 million U.S. performances. A lot of folks liked it. Level 42, something about you on Absolutely 80s.

0: Got to know a Drake on Absolute 80s. I'm Nina Blackwood. Our Toasty Warm 80s movie of the week and Prince are next.
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On Absolutely 80s, I am Nina Blackwood, and we're going to start warming things up for Halloween in our movie of the week with a little Drew Barrymore ditty called Firestarter. Based on the bestseller by Stephen King, Firestarter also starred David Keith, Heather Locklear, Martin Sheen, George C. Scott, and the late and beloved Art Carney. A government agency called The Shop had been experimenting on Drew and her friend Andy, who now both had paranormal powers. They're both on the run, and when The Shop kills her friend, Drew comes unglued and sets everything on fire. Well, in related news, Bruce Springsteen is aflame, and he's on fire. Sorry.

0: Blackwood, 86680s is the request hotline. But first, we're going to tell you about a rocker who fell for a girl on the telephone, and for 8 months he never even saw her. That's next.
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3: We're not sure what a Wang Chung is, but getting down to 80s hits is no problem on Absolute.

Eddie Money was known as Eddie Mahoney at the time, and I want to go back on Absolutely 80s. I'm Nina Blackwood. Well, let's try and cheer things up a little bit, shall we? With Blondie, the tide is high.

Motels with Only the Lonely on Absolute Ladies. I'm Nina Blackwood. Shortly after the divorce from Jenny Boyd, Mick Fleetwood fell in love with a girl that he'd met on the telephone. She convinced him she was a beautiful, wealthy American socialite, but refused to actually meet him in person. After 8 or 9 months, Mick finally hired a private detective to hunt her down. Upon seeing the detective's photos, Mick never spoke to her again and would only refer to her as the blob. Oh, God. Ah, those little lies, you know. Fleetwood Mac on Absolutely 80s.

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0: 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So Nina Blackwood.
1: We give you the clues. You guess the mystery year. It's time for When Did That Happen?
0: All right, here we go. When did that happen? This week, John Ritter debuted as a San Francisco Cop Hooperman. Don Mattingly of the Yankees hit a record 6th Grand Slam of the season. And L.A. got rattled by a 6.1 quake that was felt as far away as Vegas. When did that happen? See if you've got it next.
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0: time to test your wits to see if you can come up with our mystery year. It's when did that happen?
1: Alrighty, when did these happen? This week, John Ritter debuted as a San Francisco cop Hooperman. Don Mattingly of the Yankees hit a record 6 grand slam of the season, and L.A. got thumped by a 6.1 quake, complete with 16 aftershocks, and it was felt

have time for one last request, this time from John Garotten, and he is living in Wisconsin. He'd like to hear Tears for Fears, Head Over Heels. You got it, buddy, on Absolutely 80s.

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0: Mr. Petty on Absolute 80s REO. Ahead of that, I am Nina Blackwood. And you can keep on recapturing those 80s feelings again next week on your favorite station for more of the best memories from your favorite decade. That would be Absolutely 80s. If you have a request, dedication, question, or comment, you can call us toll-free at 866-80s, which is 866-344-4843. Absolutely 80s is researched, written, and produced by Rusty Pickett, with exclusive remixes by DJ Pickett. It is engineered by Zach Trinisi, and the spotlights are by Dave Smalls. Executive producers Danny Sheridan. You know, some say the 80s are back, but we know they were never gone. For Absolutely 80s, I'm Nina Blackwood on the United Stations Radio Networks.
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0: It's Paul Davis and Cool Night. Well, thanks so much for having us on. And if you or somebody you know is a Bob Dylan fanatic or has been over the years, yeah, Bob just announced a new box set called The Rolling Thunder Review, the 1976 live recordings. In early November, people will be able to order the 39-CD collection, which includes recordings of Joan Baez, Willie Nelson, and Joni Mitchell, among others, for about $160. There's 381 songs on there, all from original tape sources, along with a booklet with liner notes and some rare photographs too.
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0: George Benson and Turn Your Love Around? Well, not good for former child star Bobby J. Thompson, who was in That's So Raven and 30 Rock back in the day. Yeah, Bobby got sentenced to more than 2 years in federal prison for getting arrested for going 104 miles per hour, 30 miles per hour over the posted speed limit at the time. 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
5: Here's the Metro News AccuWeather forecast. Today, expect solid cloud cover with a high of 66. Tonight will be cloudy with a chance of a shower early this evening, followed by fog late and a low of 55. Tomorrow, anticipate mostly cloudy skies with a high of 62. Tuesday may see a morning shower in some areas. Otherwise, expect considerable cloudiness with a high of 71. Wednesday will be warmer with some sunshine initially, then turning cloudy with a high of 79. For weather anytime, download the AccuWeather app. For Metro News, I'm meteorologist Joe Lundberg.
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2: Melissa here with the crew from the 88th Mountain State Forest Festival, and we've got Jeff Skidmore with us today. Jeff, tell us a little bit about what's happening at the festival this week.
6: Got a lot of good shows coming up this year. Really looking forward to each and every one of them, as I always do. On Sunday night this year is our Elkins Got Talent. Once again, we're up to close to 10 contestants now. We're still looking for contestants, sure. So if anyone would like to enter, it's not too late. They can actually walk up to the stage until 6 o'clock and do their registration thing and get signed in. It's always a really great show. The crowd loves it. We always get a good turnout for that.
2: Mm-hmm.
6: And once again, that's on Sunday night.
2: Okay, and I'll be there too, hosting
6: the
2: event.
6: Yes, you will. I can't wait. You always do a great job.
2: Yes, thank you. Thank you. It's always a fun show. Last year's winner, oh man, he just blew it out of the water, didn't he? Wow.
6: Yeah, he sure did. No one was really expecting that at all.
2: No, not at all.
6: Even myself.
2: Mm-hmm.
6: I've been blown away like twice with the actual winners. Whenever we had the little girl that sang the opera before.
2: Oh, wow.
6: And she went on to be on television on the America's Got Talent show.
2: Really?
6: Yes, she did. So that was really a staple. And this was her first event that she actually won. This got her started. So I like to say we're the beginning of great things for some people.
2: Yeah, absolutely. Elkins Got Talent on Sunday at 7 o'clock, right? That's when the show starts.
6: That's correct. The show will be starting at 7 o'clock.
2: Thank you, Jeff, for stopping by and talking to us. We'll see you out and about at the 88th Mountain State Forest Festival.
6: I'm looking forward to seeing you.
2: Yes, thank you.
6: Thank you.
2: This Tuesday, get ready to dance the night away at the 88th Mountain State Forest Festival. It's a night of dance at Harper McNeely Auditorium. 4 local dance teams, 1 unforgettable night. Come see amazing performances, high-energy routines, and talented dancers light up the stage. This is Melissa, and I will be broadcasting live 4 until 6, then emceeing the event beginning at 6:30 at Harper McNeely Auditorium. 4 teams, 1 stage. It's a night of dance at the 88th Mountain State Forest Festival, Autumn in Color.
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1: The greatest hits of all time.

That's Pam Benatar and We Belong. All right, well, have you heard this statistic? Men apparently think about this 5.5 times per day. No, it's not what you're thinking. It's actually sports. I'm assuming if it was the other, it would probably be more than 5.5 times per day.

0: I remember watching that TV show way back in the day. It's the theme song from The Greatest American Hero from Joey Scarberry. Well, boy, this certainly isn't good. Lionel Richie had to go back into the hospital again this past week to undergo a medical procedure for atrial fibrillation, you know, AFib. He's going to be taking some time off, as you might imagine, but he did say, quote, "I will be back on the stage soon."
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0: Eric Clapton and Wonderful Tonight. Well, another award for Taylor Swift. Taylor's going to be getting the inaugural Artist Director honors at the MTV Video Music Awards, which, remember, are coming up tonight. That will break a tie with Beyoncé to make Taylor the most decorated musician in VMA history.
1: It's day two of the 88th Mountain State Forest Festival, Autumn in Color. 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And at 12:45, the Kids Fun Run will step off. 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
2: Here's the Metro News AccuWeather forecast. Today, expect solid cloud cover with a high of 66. Tonight will be cloudy with a chance of a shower early this evening, followed by fog late and a low of 55. Tomorrow, anticipate mostly cloudy skies with a high of 62. Tuesday may see a morning shower in some areas. Otherwise, expect considerable cloudiness with a high of 71. Wednesday will be warmer with some sunshine initially, then turning cloudy with a high of 79. For weather anytime, download the AccuWeather app. For Metro News, I'm meteorologist Joe Lundberg.
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0: Michael Jackson and Sir Paul, and the girl is mine. Well, this is just so sad. It seems like it always happens when some wealthy celebrity passes away. Well, it's happening again. Brian Seaver, Dolly Parton's nephew and former head of security. Yeah, former head of security. He got fired from his job securing Dolly's properties as the battle over her estate begins.
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0: McLaughlin here with you, 27th day of September. 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

0: 5K walk and kids fun run registration is on the corner of 5th Street and Davis Avenue. At 12:30, runners and walkers will step off, and at 12:45, the kids fun run will step off. The information booth will be open from noon until 5 on the corner of Davis Avenue and 3rd Street. It's Kids Day. Celebrate our young ones with the parade of children, paws, wings, and autumn things. Lineup is at 1:45 on the corner of 12th Street and South Davis Avenue, and the children's parade will start at 2:30. 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It's the 88th Mountain State Forest Festival. Melissa here with the crew from the 88th Mountain State Forest Festival, and we've got Jeff Skidmore with us today. Jeff, tell us a little bit about what's happening at the festival this week.
1: Got a lot of good shows coming up this year. Really looking forward to each and every one of them, as I always do. On Sunday night this year is our Elkins Got Talent. Once again, we're up to close to 10 contestants now. We're still looking for contestants, sure. So if anyone would like to enter, it's not too late. They can actually walk up to the stage until 6 o'clock and do their registration thing and get signed in. It's always a really great show. The crowd loves it. We always get a good turnout for that.
0: Mm-hmm.
1: And once again, that's on Sunday night.
0: Okay, and I'll be there too hosting
1: the
0: event.
1: Yes, you will. I can't wait. You always do a great job.
0: Yes, thank you. Thank you. It's always a fun show. Last year's winner, oh man, he just blew it out of the water, didn't he? Wow.
1: Yeah, he sure did. No one was really expecting that at all.
0: No. Not at all.
1: Even myself.
0: Mm-hmm.
1: I've been blown away like twice with the actual winners. Whenever we had the little girl that sang the opera before.
0: Oh, wow.
1: And she went on to be on television on the America's Got Talent show.
0: Really?
1: Yes, she did. So that was really a staple. And this was her first event that she actually won. This got her started. So I like to say we're the beginning of great things for some people.
0: Yeah, absolutely. Elkins Got Talent on Sunday at 7 o'clock, right? That's when the show starts.
1: That's correct. The show will be starting at 7 o'clock.
0: Thank you, Jeff, for stopping by and talking to us. We'll see you out and about at the 88th Mountain State Forest Festival.
1: I'm looking forward to seeing you.
0: Yes, thank you.
1: Thank you.
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2: Here's the Metro News AccuWeather forecast. Today, expect solid cloud cover with a high of 66. Tonight will be cloudy with a chance of a shower early this evening, followed by fog late and a low of 55. Tomorrow, anticipate mostly cloudy skies with a high of 62. Tuesday may see a morning shower in some areas. Otherwise, expect considerable cloudiness with a high of 71. Wednesday will be warmer with some sunshine initially, then turning cloudy with a high of 79. For weather anytime, download the AccuWeather app. For Metro News, I'm meteorologist Joe Lundberg.
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0: Thanks for spending part of your day with me. I'm Tim McLaughlin. Who's more likely to change their mind, a man or a woman? According to studies made at Northwestern University, men change their minds 2 to 3 times more often than women. Most women, the experiments found, take longer to make a decision than men do, but once they make a decision, they're more likely to stick to it.
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0: 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It was this date in 1779 that John Adams was named by Congress to negotiate the Revolutionary War's peace terms with Britain.
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4: Here's the Metro News AccuWeather forecast. Tonight, expect cloudy skies with a chance of showers early this evening, transitioning to fog late. The low will be 55. Tomorrow will bring mostly cloudy and cool conditions with occasional rain and drizzle in the morning, followed by scattered showers in the afternoon. Expect a high of 62. Tomorrow night will be partly cloudy with late night fog. The low will be around 56. As for Tuesday, anticipate warmer weather with considerable cloud cover and a high of 71. For weather, anytime, download the AccuWeather app. For Metro News, I'm meteorologist Jason Caterina.
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0: Keeping you company, I'm Tim McLaughlin. You can pump up your mood before you reach work in the morning by listening to us while you're driving. You'll not only enjoy your job more, but you're also more likely to be seen by higher-ups as a productive, valuable employee compared to coworkers who start the day off on a sour note.
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0: Jim McLaughlin here with you, 27th day of September. Among those celebrating a birthday today, singer-songwriter, founding member of the bands Guess Who and Bachman-Turner Overdrive, Randy Bachman, is 83 today. Singer and actor Sean Cassidy is 68. And singer-songwriter Avril Lavigne turns 42.
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1: And good evening. Welcome to the 88th Mountain State Forest Festival. Melissa hanging out in downtown at the Rotary Amphitheater in Elkins for a live remote broadcast. I'm here until 7 o'clock. And then at 7, the show begins. It's Elkins Got Talent. Yeah, it's the talent show. Starting at 7, I'll be emceeing the event. And if you want to showcase your talents, come on out. And if you don't want to take the stage, that is totally fine as well. We've got plenty of room for everyone. 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Admission is completely free. So come enjoy this free show and check out the amazing talents and acts that we have here in Randolph and surrounding counties. 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There's a first, second, and third place prize. And we are ready to rock. So I'll be here until 7 for the live remote broadcast. And then the show starts at 7 p.m. here at the festival stage in downtown Elkins. 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

0: The Way It Is from Bruce Hornsby in the Range. What do you do when you encounter bad customer service on the phone? Well, the most common response to that question is demanding to talk to a supervisor. That's followed by hanging up the phone, threatening to go to a competitor, and using profanity. Ambrosia coming up, also Savage Garden.
1: It's day two of the 88th Mountain State Forest Festival, Autumn in Color. We're getting the day started bright and early with the pump and run at 10:30. The 10K run, 5K walk, and kids fun run registration is on the corner of 5th Street and Davis Avenue. At 12:30, runners and walkers will step off, and at 12:45, the kids fun run will step off. The information booth will be open from noon until 5 on the corner of Davis Avenue and 3rd Street. It's Kids Day. Celebrate our young ones with the parade of children, paws, wings, and autumn things. Lineup is at 1:45 on the corner of 12th Street and South Davis Avenue, and the children's parade will start at 2:30. 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It's the 88th Mountain State Forest Festival.
2: And good evening, Melissa here broadcasting live at the festival stage in downtown Elkins at the Rotary Amphitheater. We are gearing up for Elkins Got Talent. Yes, the talent show.

0: or you can sign up here at the festival stage as well. Now, if I remember correctly, I'm fairly certain that the guy that won last year, won first place, was a last minute sign up. He just signed his name. I'm pretty sure he went on last or towards the end of the show and he won first place. He was an opera singer and man, he really just blew it out of the water. And that could be you. But as we say here at the radio station, you gotta be in it to win it. So come on out, fill out the registration form at forestfestival.com or here at the festival stage. We've got that information here. It is a $30 fee, but pay it and you'll be entered in the contest for tonight. And of course, I'll be emceeing the event starting at 7 p.m. So whether you want to watch the show or head to the stage, either is fine. Now, the show is completely free for you to watch. So come on out to the festival stage at the Rotary Amphitheater. It's the 88th Mountain State Forest Festival. 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
1: Here's the Metro News AccuWeather forecast. Tonight, expect cloudy skies with a chance of showers early this evening, transitioning to fog late. The low will be 55. Tomorrow will bring mostly cloudy and cool conditions with occasional rain and drizzle in the morning, followed by scattered showers in the afternoon. Expect a high of 62. Tomorrow night will be partly cloudy with late night fog. The low will be around 56. As for Tuesday, anticipate warmer weather with considerable cloud cover and a high of 71. For weather, anytime, download the AccuWeather app. For Metro News, I'm meteorologist Jason Katarina.
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0: is Ambrosia. 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
10: 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Tomorrow, it's the Railside Review. 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My boss, John Ellison, is the keyboardist for that band, and I hear they put on an amazing show, so come check it out. Now, on Tuesday, we're going to be at Harper McNeely Auditorium for Night of Dance, and we showcase four dance teams locally, and these girls don't just dance, they do some amazing tumbling as well. I mean, they're flipping all across the stage, and these girls and boys do an incredible job dancing and just putting on a mesmerizing show that you won't forget. So check that out on Tuesday night, and we'll be back for more. I'll tell you what else is happening the rest of this week for the 88th Mountain State Forest Festival, Autumn in Color.
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0: The Sweetest Taboo from Sade. I'm Tim McLaughlin. Time now for Tim's Trivia. Here's some movie trivia for you. What Wyoming National Monument is featured in the movie Close Encounters of the Third Kind? Again, what Wyoming National Monument is featured in the movie Close Encounters of the Third Kind? It is Devil's Tower.
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4: 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We've got an amazing show ready for you tonight, and we've got some incredible shows going on this week. On Wednesday, we have Jersey Nights. Now, that is a tribute to Frankie Valli and the Four Seasons. I got the chance to interview Joe Dougherty, the lead singer for that band, last week, and man, he is ready to go. He's such a nice gentleman, and I can't wait to see them here at the festival stage on Wednesday. Thursday, Cletus T. Judd. That's a big name. He is like the Weird Al of country music, as they say, and he does a lot of parodies. 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That is Thursday night at the festival stage here at the Rotary Amphitheater in Elkins for the 88th Mountain State Forest Festival. 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

0: You Are So Beautiful from Joe Cocker. If you need to answer a tough question, close your eyes. You've got a 23% greater chance you'll answer a question correctly if you close your eyes while trying to think of an answer. Sam Smith on the way, also the Motels.
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6: And good evening, Melissa here back at the festival stage at the Rotary Amphitheater in downtown Elkins. 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And at 7 o'clock, we've got Elkins Got Talent. 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And this Saturday at the festival stage, we've got quite the lineup. Queen Flash, the ultimate Queen tribute. And I got a chance to talk with the lead singer, John Zatilny, the other day for an interview. And man, he is full of energy. He cannot wait to perform. And I can't wait to see it. I never got the chance to see Queen, so this is definitely the next best thing, so I can't wait. And then following that show on Saturday is the Drone Show. 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
8: Here's the Metro News AccuWeather forecast. Tonight, expect cloudy skies with a chance of showers early this evening, transitioning to fog late. The low will be 55. Tomorrow will bring mostly cloudy and cool conditions with occasional rain and drizzle in the morning, followed by scattered showers in the afternoon. Expect a high of 62. Tomorrow night will be partly cloudy with late night fog. The low will be around 56. As for Tuesday, anticipate warmer weather with considerable cloud cover and a high of 71. For weather, anytime, download the AccuWeather app. For Metro News, I'm meteorologist Jason Katarina.
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9: It's day two of the 88th Mountain State Forest Festival, Autumn in Color. 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
10: 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I am wrapping up the live remote broadcast at the 88th Mountain State Forest Festival. We are getting ready to start the talent show, Elkins Got Talent, here in just a few minutes. So if you're headed to the festival stage, come on down and bring your chair out. Make sure you bundle up. It's getting a little nippy outside. And we'll start the show promptly at 7 p.m. and watch everybody take the stage. We've got a great lineup this year. And, of course, we've got a great lineup for the rest of the week. Railside Review tomorrow on Tuesday. It's Night of Dance. Wednesday, it's Jersey Nights. Thursday, Cletus T. Judd. And on Saturday, it is Queen Flash, the Ultimate Queen Tribute. 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My name's Melissa, wrapping up the live remote broadcast. I'll see you on the festival stage here in just a couple minutes in downtown Elkins. 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
9: 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We'll see you at 6511 Appalachian Highway in Davis this Friday, 5 till 7.
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Glad to have you along today. I'm Tim McLaughlin. Here's an easy way to fight cravings. Just count to 30. 30 seconds is the amount of time it takes to get over a craving. 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

0: Hope you've been having a great weekend. I'm Tim McLaughlin. If you always let your kids win when you play games with them, they say that's not a good idea. You shouldn't constantly let your children win at games or challenges. While occasional victories can boost their confidence, always winning can lead to a false sense of self-worth and hinder their ability to learn from losing. Losing helps children develop resilience, learn from mistakes, and understand that not winning every time is a normal part of life.
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0: There's always something there to remind me from Naked Eyes. Pete Byrne, the lead singer of Naked Eyes, passed away recently on the 14th of this month. On the way, music from Elton John, also Wilson Phillips coming up.
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3: Here's the Metro News AccuWeather forecast. Tonight, expect cloudy skies with a chance of showers early this evening, transitioning to fog late. The low will be 55. Tomorrow will bring mostly cloudy and cool conditions with occasional rain and drizzle in the morning, followed by scattered showers in the afternoon. Expect a high of 62. Tomorrow night will be partly cloudy with late night fog. The low will be around 56. As for Tuesday, anticipate warmer weather with considerable cloud cover and a high of 71. For weather, anytime, download the AccuWeather app. For Metro News, I'm meteorologist Jason Katarina.
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0: Elton John will wrap things up for me today. I'm Tim McLaughlin. I hope you have a fantastic rest of your day and that you keep it right here for more of your favorite music. 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